0: Harry Potter star Daniel Radcliffe has been nominated for a prestigious Tony Award. He's been recognised for his role in Every Brilliant Thing. That's the latest from Radio News Hub. I'm David Hall.
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2: US forces are working to reopen the Strait of Hormuz. Donald Trump's Project Freedom is continuing its operations with the US military guiding stranded cargo ships out of the controversial waterway. But Tehran insists it controls the waterway and has fired missiles and drones at military and commercial ships. US Secretary of State is Marco Rubio.
3: This is a defensive operation. If no shots are fired at these ships and no shots are fired at us, we're not firing shots. But if we're fired on, we will respond. And we will respond with lethal efficiency.
2: Meanwhile, the president has criticized Iran over attempts to reach a peace deal. He says the situation is difficult.
4: What I don't like about Iran is they'll talk to me with such great respect, and then they'll go on television and say, "We did not speak to the president." So they play games, but let me just tell you, they want to make a deal. And who wouldn't?
2: Next, hate crime prosecutions are to be fast-tracked following a spate of recent anti-Semitic attacks. The head of the Crown Prosecution Service, Stephen Parkinson's, told prosecutors in England and Wales to bring charges more quickly in order to clamp down on incidents affecting the Jewish community. Health officials believe there may have been human-to-human transmission of the hantavirus on board a Dutch cruise ship. Three people have died so far, and a British crew member is to receive medical treatment after being airlifted off the vessel. Dr. Miriam van Kerkhove is from the World Health Organization.
5: The cruise did stop at many different islands up the coast of Africa, so there could be some source of infection on the islands as well for some of the other suspect cases. However, we do believe that there may be some human-to-human transmission that's happening among the really close contact.
2: And Arsenal have made it through to the Champions League final, beating Atletico Madrid 2-1 on aggregate. It's the first time the Gunners have reached a final since 2006 and only the second time in their history. That's the latest from Radio News Hub. I'm David Hall.
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2: The US insists the Middle East ceasefire is holding, despite both sides claiming to have control of the Strait of Hormuz. Donald Trump is using US military to guide stranded cargo ships out of the strait, but Tehran insists it controls the waterway and has fired missiles and drones at military and commercial ships. Defense Secretary Pete Hegseth says it needs to remain open.
3: Let innocent ships pass freely. These international waters belong to all nations, not to Iran to tax, toll, or control.
2: Prosecutions for hate crimes are to be fast-tracked through the legal system. It comes after a spate of recent anti-Semitic attacks. Director of Public Prosecutions Stephen Parkinson insists more needs to be done to clamp down on incidents affecting the Jewish community.
4: What I want to do by issuing this guidance and making sure that decisions are made quickly is to stop the sort of low-level abuse which is in danger of becoming normalised, and therefore the significance of it is being minimised. By taking a zero-tolerance approach, I'm hoping we can put a line in the sand.
2: The hantavirus outbreak on board a Dutch cruise ship may have spread between passengers. World Health Organization officials say although the virus is normally spread from rodents, there may have been rare human-to-human transmission. Three passengers have so far died, and a British national is being airlifted to hospital. TV presenter and novelist Richard Osman has received his OBE from the Princess Royal at Windsor Castle. He says he's delighted.
5: It's a genuinely lovely thing. Don't really look at it as an honour so much as a responsibility. I think I grew up in this country and my education was paid for. My healthcare when I was young, I was under the NHS a lot, that was all paid for. And I want the next generations to have what I had. So I take this as a responsibility.
2: And Harry Potter star Daniel Radcliffe has been nominated for a prestigious Tony Award. He's been recognised for his role in Every Brilliant Thing. That's the latest from Radio News Hub. I'm David Hall.
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Ladies and gents, this is the moment you've waited for. 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And buried in your bones, there's an ache that you can't ignore.

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2: US forces are working to reopen the Strait of Hormuz. Donald Trump's Project Freedom is continuing its operations with the US military guiding stranded cargo ships out of the controversial waterway. But Tehran insists it controls the waterway and has fired missiles and drones at military and commercial ships. US Secretary of State is Marco Rubio.
3: This is a defensive operation. If no shots are fired at these ships and no shots are fired at us, we're not firing shots. But if we're fired on, we will respond. And we will respond with lethal efficiency.
2: Meanwhile, the president has criticized Iran over attempts to reach a peace deal. He says the situation is difficult.
4: What I don't like about Iran is they'll talk to me with such great respect, and then they'll go on television, they'll say, we did not speak to the president. So they play games, but let me just tell you, they want to make a deal. And who wouldn't?
2: Next, hate crime prosecutions are to be fast-tracked following a spate of recent anti-Semitic attacks. The head of the Crown Prosecution Service, Stephen Parkinson's, told prosecutors in England and Wales to bring charges more quickly in order to clamp down on incidents affecting the Jewish community. Health officials believe there may have been human-to-human transmission of the hantavirus on board a Dutch cruise ship. Three people have died so far, and a British crew member is to receive medical treatment after being airlifted off the vessel. Dr. Miriam van Kerkhove is from the World Health Organization.
5: The cruise did stop at many different islands up the coast of Africa, so there could be some source of infection on the islands as well for some of the other suspect cases. However, we do believe that there may be some human-to-human transmission that's happening among the really close contacts.
2: And Arsenal have made it through to the Champions League final, beating Atletico Madrid 2-1 on aggregate. It's the first time the Gunners have reached a final since 2006, and only the second time in their history. That's the latest from Radio News Hub. I'm David Hall.
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1: 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Happiness is treason, fiction is fact, and the storm's always on the horizon.

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2: The US insists the Middle East ceasefire is holding, despite both sides claiming to have control of the Strait of Hormuz. Donald Trump is using US military to guide stranded cargo ships out of the strait, but Tehran insists it controls the waterway and has fired missiles and drones at military and commercial ships. Defense Secretary Pete Hegseth says it needs to remain open.
3: Let innocent ships pass freely. These international waters belong to all nations, not to Iran to tax, toll, or control.
2: Prosecutions for hate crimes are to be fast-tracked through the legal system. It comes after a spate of recent anti-Semitic attacks. Director of Public Prosecutions Stephen Parkinson insists more needs to be done to clamp down on incidents affecting the Jewish community.
4: What I want to do by issuing this guidance and making sure that decisions are made quickly is to stop the sort of low-level abuse which is in danger of becoming normalised, and therefore the significance of it is being minimised. By taking a zero-tolerance approach, I'm hoping we can put a line in the sand.
2: The hantavirus outbreak on board a Dutch cruise ship may have spread between passengers. World Health Organization officials say although the virus is normally spread from rodents, there may have been rare human-to-human transmission. Three passengers have so far died, and a British national is being airlifted to hospital. TV presenter and novelist Richard Osman has received his OBE from the Princess Royal at Windsor Castle. He says he's delighted.
5: It's a genuinely lovely thing. Don't really look at it as an honour so much as a responsibility. I think I grew up in this country and my education was paid for. My healthcare when I was young, I was under the NHS a lot, that was all paid for. And I want the next generations to have what I had. So I take this as a responsibility.
2: And Harry Potter star Daniel Radcliffe has been nominated for a prestigious Tony Award. He's been recognised for his role in Every Brilliant Thing. That's the latest from Radio News Hub. I'm David Hall.
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2: The United States are pausing efforts to push ships through the Strait of Hormuz, saying a deal to end the conflict with Iran is getting closer. President Trump's so-called Project Freedom has attempted to reopen the strait this week, with Iran responding by threatening them if they try to force their way through. The US are now also calling on allies like the UK to assist them in their efforts. The government are reportedly planning to introduce 14-year sentences for those convicted of carrying out anti-Semitic attacks for Iran. It's after a number of attacks on the Jewish community in recent weeks. The Metropolitan Police also announced a team of 100 extra officers to help safeguard communities, despite the force's chief previously saying they'd need triple that. Those on board a cruise ship linked to a suspected hantavirus outbreak will have to wait on board for a number of days before they can get off. Two Britons are among those taken ill on board, and one of them is expected to be medically evacuated from the ship, but the rest are expected to be quarantined on board while health authorities investigate the source. Two-thirds of Gen Z adults don't know VE Day marks the end of the Second World War. It comes ahead of VE Day commemorations this week. Stuart McClure is from the Royal British Veterans Enterprise.
3: It really speaks to the importance of unison across the world. And I think from the perspective of younger people understanding that, it's important that they have that in mind when they're considering the way the world is today.
2: And Arsenal are through to the Champions League final for the first time in two decades, as Bukayo Saka's strike saw them beat Atletico Madrid 2-1 on aggregate. You could barely wipe the smile off Mikel Arteta's face.
4: I cannot be happier, prouder for everybody that is involved in this football club. The manner that that we got received outside the stadium already was special and unique. The atmosphere our supporters created, the energy, the way they lift every ball with us.
2: It finished 1-0 on the night, and in the final on the 30th of May, they'll play either holders PSG or Bayern Munich, who play tonight. From Radio News Hub, I'm Frankie Hersine.
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5: Good morning. It's the middle of the week already. How did that happen? Well, because we had a bank holiday Monday. That's how. It is the 6th of May. Thank you for choosing us. On the way, great music from the likes of Living in a Box. We've got a one-hit wonder from the 90s and a triple play to kickstart your Wednesday featuring Santana, Olivia Dean and first 80s Michael Jackson.
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0: Santana and Smooth playing at Bucks Radio, the station that loves Bucks. Before that, Olivia Dean and Nice to Each Other. You're listening to Ben's Big Breakfast. Thank you for choosing us for your Wednesday morning. Lots to come on the show. All the usual features, including the birthday club. If you've not yet told me when your birthday is, I'll give you all the details on how you can do that a little bit later on. We've got information on how you can be a winner here on Bucks Radio. We've got Bear Cubs. The pupils from Whitchurch, Year 3, are going to be back just after 7, and of course Ben's Top 10, and a whole host of great music with Olivia Rodrigo on the way after a 90s one-hit wonder from Let Loose playing next at Bucks Radio.
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It's Ben's Big Breakfast. Good morning. Lots currently on our website, and after 7:30 this morning, I will be giving you details on something coming soon to our voucher shop. And if you love to be spoiled, I mean, who doesn't? Let's be honest with you. Then this is something that you will definitely want to get your hands on. Something dropping in the voucher shop. I can't tell you about it until just after 7:30, so about an hour's time. Don't message in and tell me, because I can't. It's embargoed, as we say in radio. So 7:30, make sure you're listening, and I'll give you all the information you need about something that you will definitely want. Music on the way from the Fratellis, the brilliant Whistle for the Choir. Not heard that in ages. After the Bare Naked Ladies, and this from Shane Codd, Get Out of My Head at Bucks Radio.

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It's the Fratellis and Whistle for the Choir playing at Bucks Radio, the station that loves Bucks. Welcome along to Ben's Big Breakfast Wednesday morning. And if you're a big fan of the Traitors TV show, which I am, you may well already know that they are currently filming the next celebrity version. Do you prefer the celebrity version or do you prefer the kind of normal people's version? You know, normal people like us. I like both. I've got to be honest. It's a great show, isn't it? I wonder whether or not it will burn out within the next few years unless they sort of change things up just a little bit. But the lineup this year for the celebrity version looks brilliant. They've got the likes of Ramesh Ranganathan lined up. Rob Beckett is going to be on it. Also, Martin Sheen is going to be on it too. Brilliant actor. And a particular actress that I know my wife and daughter are very excited about to see is Miranda Hart from the TV show, of course, Miranda. I think she appeared on Call the Midwife as well, didn't she? But they are big fans of Miranda. It will be interesting to see how she fares. She's such a larger-than-life character. I've got a feeling that she might be picked as one of the traitors and just sort of see how that all gets acted out. But if you're a big fan of the traitors, yes, the full list of who's going to be in it is out. You can have a look. Just Google it and you'll see the full list. But those are the people I'm most excited for. Should be another brilliant series on our screens very soon, no doubt. We've got Bananarama on the way very shortly after this from Neo. It's Up, Out and Gone at Bucks Radio.

0: It's Years and Years in Galantis. That is Sweet Talker playing at Bucks Radio, the station that loves Bucks. It is the 5th of May today. No, it's not. It's the 6th of May. Get it right, Ben. Wednesday, the 6th of May. National days today include National Nurses Day, always one that we can get behind and say a massive thank you to all of our nurses. I was only saying thank you to the NHS yesterday after fracturing my finger over the weekend. It was brilliant, the service I received in hospital. But a big shout out to all of the nurses who work hard for us each and every day. And a big one that I'm sure the kids will want to celebrate, which I'll mention later on when they're on the school run, just to stir things up a little bit. It's National No Homework Day today. Kids celebrating, parents immediately getting suspicious. Does this mean, though, if you're a teacher, you can't set homework? Or if you're a kid, you don't have to do the homework that the teacher sets? Maybe that's something to explore. Any teachers, if you can let me know on that, that would be marvellous. Coming up, I've got music from Harry Styles. Also on the way, Joan Osborne. We go back to the 90s for One of Us next.
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1: With your Bucks update, I'm Joshua Smith. Buckinghamshire Council have told Bucks Radio they're unable to comment on parking concerns of a Buckingham business. How's the Florist says new parking enforcement's preventing vehicles from using spaces beside the shop and nearby areas, which are now being ticketed. The business says the change relates to restrictions from 2021, but claims there's no clear signage and no explanation from the council. They estimate between 15 and 25 parking spaces could be lost, with no alternatives offered, adding the area's been used for parking for decades by customers and nearby traders. Thames Valley Police are appealing for witnesses following a serious injury collision in Buckinghamshire. A collision that happened between a motorcycle and a blue hatchback on the Tame Road in Longwick. The blue hatchback didn't stop at the scene. The rider of the motorcycle, a man in his 30s, was taken to hospital and has since been discharged. And Wheel Power will welcome over 80 children with a physical disability from across the UK to its National Junior Sports Festival, marking 40 years of delivering one of the country's most established inclusive sports events. Hosted at Stoke Mandeville Stadium, the birthplace of the Paralympic movement, the event provides a rare opportunity for disabled children to access high-quality coaching, specialist equipment and a welcoming peer environment. Your latest weather's on the way next after the national headlines.
2: Donald Trump believes a deal to end the conflict with Iran is getting closer, pausing efforts to reopen the Strait of Hormuz. Phil Towers has more.
3: The US president's so-called Project Freedom, aimed at guiding stranded ships out of the blocked strait, will be halted while negotiations take place with Iran. He claims that talks are making great progress, although Iranian leaders accuse the US of being unrealistic. It's after officials in the US claim the ceasefire with Iran was holding, despite conflict in the strait in recent days.
2: 100 Metropolitan Police officers have been dedicated to protect against anti-Semitism. The announcement follows a series of arson attacks at Jewish sites in London, as well as a double stabbing in Golders Green. 900 airport workers across Scotland are to vote on summer strike action in the coming weeks. If it goes ahead, it would coincide with both the World Cup and the Commonwealth Games. And Arsenal are through to the Champions League final for the first time in 20 years and for only the second time in their history. They'll play either holders PSG or Bayern Munich. From Radio News Hub, I'm Frankie Hessein.
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4: With Radley Aylesbury. 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
1: Highs of 12 degrees across Buckinghamshire today, with plenty of cloud around, but it's going to be dry and bright overnight, dropping to 3 degrees.
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5: Wakey, wakey, rise and shine. It's time to get up. It's Ben's Big Breakfast time. Welcome to Wednesday. On the way this hour, we have got another fantastic episode of Bear Cubs with the pupils from Whitchurch Year 3. It's all about pizzas and superpowers, don't ask. Got the birthday club coming up too, after music from Savage Garden. And first, this song, which is very much back from 2002. It's Milky.
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0: It's Savage Garden and I Want You playing at Bucks Radio, the station that loves Bucks. Ben's Big Breakfast for a Wednesday morning. It is the 6th of May. Update on my finger, because I know you're worried. I broke my finger on Saturday playing cricket. It's still a little bit sore. I've got it in a little splint now, actually. And I can see, just poking out the end, it's almost like it's in its own little cot, my finger. The right finger, sorry, the right hand ring finger is in its own little cot. It's all snuggled and tucked away, and then popping out the top there is a horrible black nail. It's not pleasant to look at, if I'm being honest with you. I'm actually considering going to a nail spa later on today to see if maybe they could, you know, cover it up with a nicer colour than the black and the sort of greeny colour it is currently. But there you go. Keep sending in the sympathy. Apologies if you're eating your breakfast right now, but you know, we're all friends here, aren't we? I like to keep you updated. Coming up, we've got music from Style Council. Also on the way, we've got Bear Cubs this morning again with the pupils from Whitchurch Year 3. They have got all the information you need on pizza and superpowers. You'll find out more after the latest on the roads next.
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10: The Oxford Road already bumper to bumper as you're heading out of town. Ellen Road, Cold Harbour roundabout, and the Stocklake Junction also busy. Walton Street onto the gyratory. Burton a little bit sluggish, as is Berrowfields and Fleet Marston, beginning to build up onto Wadston on that Bicester Road. 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

0: Council and Shout to the Top playing at Bucks Radio, the station that loves Bucks. Ben's Big Breakfast, Wednesday morning. I've got Maloko and Alex Warren and Joe Jonas on the way.
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0: Right, this morning, once again, we are back with the pupils from Whitchurch Year 3, and it's another brilliant question, probably something that you've never, ever considered whilst you were eating your meat feast. But if your pizza had superpowers, what would those powers be?
3: If it had superpowers, it would have strength. So if a person was eating its toppings, it would just grab another one from the fridge.
4: Probably to have super strength to be invisible.
5: Then if it came to my house, then it would probably shoot out more pepperonis so I could eat them.
0: There you go, pepperoni power right there. You will never look at your meat feast pizza the same ever again, will you? Thank you to the pupils from Whitchurch Year 3. If you want to hear that episode again, you'll be able to do so this afternoon with Wes from 3 o'clock and a brand new episode with the pupils with me tomorrow morning around about the same time.

different Radio Life when I did a show with someone who you might remember, who thought it might be a good idea if we set up our own Poo Sticks World Championships in Fairford Leeds. It wasn't something much sort of gone into. It was literally on a show, talked about Poo Sticks. Oh, let's set up a World Championships. And then we headed down to the little brook in Fairford Leeds that morning to see if anybody wanted to turn up and take part, you know, bring their own sticks, win a, I can't remember what it was, a goodie bag. Now, how many people turned up? Zero. We never did that again. Hopefully they'll have more luck in Abingdon.

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2: I'm Joshua Smith. Buckinghamshire Council have told Bucks Radio they're unable to comment on parking concerns. Thames Valley Police are appealing for witnesses, and Wheel Power will welcome over 80 children to Stoke Mandeville Stadium. More on those stories in half an hour. Your latest travel is next.
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4: I'm Joe Skelton. Arsenal have reached their first Champions League final in 20 years after a Bukayo Saka goal saw off Atletico Madrid by a 2-0 2-1 on aggregate. Elsewhere, Phil Foden has reached an agreement on a new four-year deal at Manchester City to keep him until 2030. And also, a record number of people have applied to participate in the 2027 London Marathon, with 1.33 million people signing up compared to 1.13 million this year.
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5: Wonderful bypass onto the London Road, looking very heavy, as is Bedgrove roundabout. Some roadworks on that Wendover Road, Cold Harbour Ellen Road roundabout. As you're heading around that Hartwell Bend, bumper to bumper, the gyratory a little bit tight, as is the Holiday Inn Junction on the Tring Road, getting a little bit weighty, as is the Horse and Jockey as you're coming in on that Buckingham Road and Fleet Marston into Wadston building up.
3: Weather. With Radley Aylesbury. Weather always looks better through a Radley window.
2: Highs of 12 degrees across Buckinghamshire today, with plenty of cloud around, but it's going to be dry and bright. Overnight, dropping to 3 degrees.

0: the Pet Shop Boys and Always On My Mind playing at Bucks Radio, the station that loves Bucks. I've got Gabrielle on the way, plus Somba. But if you were listening in the last hour, you know that I said I had a bit of an announcement to make just after 7:30. And seeing as I am a man of my word...
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0: Time to give you details on that announcement. We have some brand new vouchers up for grabs on the Bucks Radio website. And I've got to say, these are, I think, some of the best vouchers potentially we have ever done. So let me give you all the details that you're going to need. 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And we're going to take care of half of the cost as a thank you for listening. Relax, enjoy a selection of homemade finger sandwiches, cakes, scones and speciality teas in the beautiful surroundings of the Georgia Manor House. And the vouchers are now on sale, usually £130 for four people, just £65 in our voucher shop. That's £65 for all four of you. You know what to do. Don't hang around. These are going to absolutely fly. Get to the voucher shop right now and claim yours. Good luck. Right now, this is

It's Gabrielle and When a Woman playing at Bucks Radio, the station that loves Bucks. So exciting news about our vouchers. Hopefully you're getting yourself online right now to grab those. Also exciting for you today if it's your birthday. If it is your birthday and you haven't told me, well, more for you. All you got to do is let me know when your birthday is. Nominate yourself, nominate a family member, nominate a friend, nominate a colleague, however you want to do it. Just need their name, little message from you, if you like. Personalise it just a little bit. And the year they were born, always helpful as well, so we can work out their age. Send it in via the Breakfast Club page at bucks.radio and you'll be a step closer to winning £50 to spend at the works of Aylesbury and Wickham. All the sweet treats you could imagine. Willy Wonka would be jealous. Pizzas as well now too. Birthdays today, must say a very happy birthday to Melanie Stansfield, who is celebrating. And also, very happy birthday to Harrison Kenny, who I believe is one today. Harrison, have a very, very happy birthday. Love from Nanny and Pops. Lots more birthdays coming up, I can see, over the coming days. If you want to add your name to my list, you know what to do. 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It's free. You might as well do it. Might be the easiest £50 you ever win. And what a way to celebrate your birthday as well. Right now, this is Boyzone and Picture of You, playing for your Wednesday morning at Bucks Radio.

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7: Oxford Road coming in from the Fowler Road Junction to the Hen and Chickens into town, and the Hartwell Bend a little bit tight. Wendover Road off that gyratory to the Bedgrove Roundabout. Busy as is Stoke Road and Tring Road from the Holiday Inn Junction to Adams Garage Junction. The Stock Lake Junction also busy as is Bitten. A little bit sluggish onto the Roundabout. Horse and Jockey from Elmhurst Ring Road and the Buckingham Road. All a little bit weighty as well. If you know of any other problems and it's safe and legal, call the Jam Line. 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

Taylor Swift's Anti-Hero playing at Bucks Radio, the station that loves Bucks. Fast approaching 8 o'clock. Loads to tell you after eight, including we'll be celebrating the fact that it is no homework day today. If you've got the kids in the car, getting ready for the school run, something which I think both parents and kids will want to listen to as far as my top 10 is concerned this morning. That's coming up after your Bucks update. Also, the latest on the roads and this from U2, and I still haven't found what I'm looking for. Me glasses, mainly. Me reading glasses.

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2: With your Bucks updates, I'm Joshua Smith. Buckingham business owners say new parking enforcements could impact trade and residents. How's the florists say vehicles can no longer park beside the shop and nearby spaces are now being ticketed. They've been told it relates to restrictions from 2021, but claim there's no signage and no clear explanation from Buckinghamshire Council. The business estimates up to 25 parking spaces could be lost with no alternatives offered. We approached the council for comment. They're unable to comment at this time. Thames Valley Police are appealing for witnesses following a serious injury collision in Buckinghamshire. The collision happened between a motorcycle and a blue hatchback on the Tame Road in Longwick. The blue hatchback didn't stop at the scene. The rider of the motorcycle, a man in his 30s, was taken to hospital and has since been discharged. And Wheel Power will welcome over 80 children with a physical disability from across the UK at its National Junior Sports Festival, marking over 40 years of delivering one of the country's most established inclusive sports events. Hosted at Stoke Mandeville Stadium, the birthplace of the Paralympic movement, the event provides a rare opportunity for disabled children to access high-quality coaching, specialist equipment, and a welcoming peer environment. Your latest weather's on the way next after the national headlines.
3: The United States is pausing efforts to reopen the Strait of Hormuz, saying a deal to end the conflict with Iran is getting closer. Phil Towers has more.
4: After efforts to reopen the Strait of Hormuz, Donald Trump has U-turned on his so-called Project Freedom, saying the pause will remain in place while they determine whether an agreement can be reached. It's after the Trump administration said their military offensive was over, despite Iran and the US trading blows in the Strait. But the US president claims talks are making great progress.
3: The government are reportedly planning to introduce 14-year sentences for those convicted of carrying out anti-Semitic attacks for Iran. It's after various incidents against Jewish communities in recent weeks, with authorities not ruling out links to Iranian proxies. Those on board a cruise ship linked to a suspected hantavirus outbreak will have to wait a number of days before they can get off. They're expected to be quarantined while health authorities investigate the source. And the new Rolling Stones album will feature appearances from The Cure's Robert Smith and Paul McCartney. From Radio News Hub, I'm Frankie Hersine.
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2: Highs of 12 degrees across Buckinghamshire today, with plenty of cloud around, but it's going to be dry and bright overnight, dropping to 3 degrees.
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5: Oi, oi, welcome along to Wednesday morning. I trust you're well. Middle of the week already. That's marvellous news, isn't it? Marvellous, marvellous. It would normally only be Tuesday by this point, so let's celebrate that little win. On the way, we talk homework. I'll also give you details on how you can be a big winner next week here at Bucks Radio. And I'll play you music from Post Malone and Morgan Wallen after Martha and the Muffins. First, back to the 80s for Echo Beach.
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0: Post Malone and Morgan Wallen, that is I Had Some Help playing at Bucks Radio, the station that loves Bucks. It is Ben's Big Breakfast. 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
0: Yes, next week we are giving away family tickets to the Odds Farm Park near Wickham, where they're getting set for their May half-term hoedown. Yeehaw, y'all. Just been to Texas a couple of weeks ago, so I'm very well versed in all things hoedown. I'm not really. From Saturday the 23rd of May until Sunday the 31st of May, this will run. And there's loads going on, including live entertainment shows every day featuring Outlaw Odd Sox and Stockingfoot Sal. You can also meet all the animals. There's Wild West Craft, traditional games. Oh, you name it, it's there in this nine-day bonanza-packed event with animal encounters and Western-themed excitement. If you want to grab yourself some tickets, make sure you're listening all next week, and we will tell you how you can win with Odds Farm Park and Bucks Radio. On the way, this morning's top 10 plus music from Bruno Mars and Karen Ramirez after we take a look at the roads next.
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7: 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way to the Gyratory, busy, as is Cold Harbour and Welland Road, bumper to bumper on that Oxford Road as you're heading out of town, a little bit delicate coming off that Wendover bypass onto London Road as well.

0: Aaron Ramirez is Looking for Love, playing at Bucks Radio, the station that loves Bucks. It's Ben's Big Breakfast for a Wednesday morning. Thank you for choosing Little Old Me for your radio needs on a Wednesday. It is National Nurses Day today. We send all of our thank yous to the nurses who work very, very hard around Bucks and indeed around the country. Also National Beverage Day today as well. Are you tea or coffee? And it is National No Homework Day today too.
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0: Now, I don't know whether or not this is no homework day, as in kids don't have to do their homework, or whether teachers can't set homework today. I don't know how it works. But anyway, I've put together a top 10 list of the best excuses for not doing your homework. Kids will want to turn up the radio here. Adults might want to turn it down, and they're probably cursing me. In at number 10, I did it. Oh, but I left it at home. That's always a good one. In at number 9... oh, my printer ran out of ink. I don't know if you can use that one so much these days, because I guess a lot of the homework is probably sent in online, isn't it? In at number 8, oh, I didn't understand the question. That's a good one. In at 7, I don't know whether this one will wash or not. We had loads of other homework. At 6, I forgot we even had homework. In at number 5, me Wi-Fi went down. Internet wasn't working. I reckon that's a solid one, you know? Especially in the day and age of doing a lot of stuff online. In at number 4, I was too busy with clubs/sport. That's fair enough until you actually realise what that means is that they were playing on FIFA 26. In at number 2, I wasn't in when you set it, sir. It's a classic. And in at number 1, the absolute goat of all excuses when it comes to homework that you haven't done... my dog ate it. Yeah. Works every time. Try it. Go on, I dare you. The good excuse you've got today, though, is the fact that it is National No Homework Day. So if you haven't done it and the teacher says anything, just say, Ben from Bucks Radio says. I'm sure that will wash. I'm sure it will.

Open Your Heart playing at Bucks Radio, the station that loves Bucks. Before that, Bruno Mars and I Just Might. Before that, Ben's Top 10. Well done to the eagle-eared of you who realised I only did 9 there, didn't I, in the Top 10. Yeah, there's a reason for that. I didn't do my maths homework. I can only count to 9 now, so unfortunately, yeah, there's only 9 in the Top 10. Can't get away with anything here, can I? I'll do 10 tomorrow, but I've remembered how to count. Here's the script and break even.

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6: I'm Joshua Smith. Buckinghamshire Council have told Bucks Radio they're unable to comment on parking concerns. Thames Valley Police are appealing for witnesses and Wheel Power will welcome over 80 children to Stoke Mandeville Stadium. More on those stories in half an hour. 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
8: I'm Joe Skelton. Arsenal have reached their first Champions League final in 20 years after a Bukayo Saka goal saw off Atletico Madrid by a goal to nil 2-1 on aggregate. Elsewhere, Phil Foden has reached an agreement on a new 4-year deal at Manchester City to keep him until 2030. And also, a record number of people have applied to participate in the 2027 London Marathon, with 1.33 million people signing up compared to 1.13 million this year.
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9: Aylesbury very heavy. There's been a bit of a knock, a bit of a crash on the Oxford Road just off the Hen and Chickens as you're heading out of town. The whole of Oxford Road, bumper to bumper in and out of town. And as a result, as is Friaridge Road and Gatehouse Road, best to avoid that if at all possible. Wadston busy, Berrifield's heavy. Buckingham Road coming in on that Horse and Jockey, quite weighty as well. Whedon Road with the school runs and Bitten looking a little bit sluggish as well. Stock Lake Junction, Oakfield Road onto the Turing Road, busy. And the Relief Road onto Lower Road, Stoke Mandeville, also built up this morning.
7: Weather. With Radley Aylesbury. 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
6: Highs of 12 degrees across Buckinghamshire today, with plenty of cloud around, but it's going to be dry and bright. Overnight, dropping to 3 degrees.

0: It's Alicia's Attic, and I feel playing at Bucks Radio, the station that loves Bucks. So much going on across the area currently. You can see what's happening as far as events are concerned via the What's On guide. And of course, we are now literally a month away from this.
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0: Yes, the final ever Tour de Vale as well. Very exciting, a little bit sad as well, but your chance to get involved, choose your distance and get cycling. There's a 25K, there's a 45K, a 70K and a 110km ride, the ultimate final test. That one's got a new route, as has the 70K. The 45K is a new distance, and of course the 25K, a great one if you just want to have a bit of a mooch with the family, with some friends, a nice relaxed ride. All of the rides start and finish at Stoke Mandeville Stadium, and whether you've ridden before or indeed never taken part, this really is the last chance to be part of what has been a fabulous event for the area over the course of the last 22 years. It's helped change so many people's lives thanks to Wheel Power, disabled people really benefiting from this event. Of course, if you don't want to cycle, you can still be part of the day by volunteering. Volunteers are always so crucial to events like this. All the details are on our website or the app. You can cycle by yourself if you're worried about that. You can cycle with family, friends, work colleagues, and every person who signs up is going to be helping the work of Wheel Power. And remember, more than 25,000 cyclists have taken part in this over the last 22 years, so you will be joining an unbelievable band of brothers and sisters who help Wheel Power to raise this money. And of course, over £1 million has been raised, and we can make that total even bigger with the final ride this year. Go on, give it a go. You'll absolutely love it. The event is sensational. We'll see you there. I've got the beautiful South on the way in just a few moments' time, and Lewis Capaldi plays next.
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It's the beautiful South and you keep it all in playing at Bucks Radio, the station that loves Bucks. Before that, it was Lewis Capaldi and Stay Love. Laughing this morning as I read about a commuter who's accidentally airdropped a personal message meant for their partner to an entire train carriage. I mean, how does that even happen? Apparently, the message included complaints about work colleagues who were potentially on the train. People online are sharing their worst sent to the wrong person moments. Thankfully, something like that would never happen to me because I'm not tech savvy enough to know how to airdrop. I have no clue how I would go about doing that. Potentially post something in the wrong WhatsApp group? Yes, definitely me. But airdrop? No idea. No idea at all. I'm old now, you know. I'm 47. Here's Mimi Webb and Red Flags at Bucks Radio.

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8: Fleet Marsden, Berryfields to Haydon Hill on that Bicester Road. Very busy. Heavy traffic from Holcott to and into Burton on that 418. Buckingham Road built up to the Buckingham Park roundabout to the Horse and Jockey. Hen and Chicken still extremely heavy from all angles. There was a crash earlier on the Oxford Road. Still very busy coming into town and heading out, and Stone is added to the list of traffic delays. St Mary's Church roundabout, the Stoke Mandeville also very busy, as is that gyratory and Walton Street, and the usual school hotspots.
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It's Mr. Big and To Be With You playing at Bucks Radio, the station that loves Bucks. One of the very first songs that I bought on a cassette single, that one. I think a bit of a one-hit wonder from that band. What a great song from the early 90s. It is the 6th of May today, National Beverage Day. What's your drink this morning? It's always a coffee for me. Black coffee with milk. Tea, maybe in the evening, but are you having tea this morning? If you are, is it a Earl Grey? Is it a normal tea? Is it a Darjeeling? if you're drinking coffee, how do you take it? Maybe you're not having either of those. Maybe you're having something a little bit stronger for your Wednesday morning. I don't know, and I'm not judging, whatever way. We've got your Bucks update for 9 on the way very shortly indeed. And also, we'll dive into the What's On Diary for you as well after 9. If you're looking for things to do, I'll keep you fully updated. Taking us up to 9, here's Miles Smith. This is Nice to Meet You at Bucks Radio.

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1: With your Bucks update, I'm Joshua Smith. Buckinghamshire Council have told Bucks Radio they're unable to comment on parking concerns of a Buckingham business. How's the Florist says new parking enforcement's preventing vehicles from using spaces beside the shop and nearby areas, which are now being ticketed. The business says the change relates to restrictions from 2021, but claims there's no clear signage and no explanation from the council. They estimate between 15 and 25 parking spaces could be lost, with no alternatives offered, adding the area's been used for parking for decades by customers and nearby traders. Thames Valley Police are appealing for witnesses following a serious injury collision in Buckinghamshire. A collision that happened between a motorcycle and a blue hatchback on the Tame Road in Longwick. The blue hatchback didn't stop at the scene. The rider of the motorcycle, a man in his 30s, was taken to hospital and has since been discharged. And Wheel Power will welcome over 80 children with a physical disability from across the UK to its National Junior Sports Festival, marking 40 years of delivering one of the country's most established inclusive sports events. Hosted at Stoke Mandeville Stadium, the birthplace of the Paralympic movement, the event provides a rare opportunity for disabled children to access high-quality coaching, specialist equipment and a welcoming peer environment. Your latest weather's on the way next after the national headlines.
2: Donald Trump believes a deal to end the conflict with Iran is getting closer, pausing efforts to reopen the Strait of Hormuz. Phil Towers has more.
3: The US president's so-called Project Freedom, aimed at guiding stranded ships out of the blocked strait, will be halted while negotiations take place with Iran. He claims that talks are making great progress, although Iranian leaders accuse the US of being unrealistic. It's after officials in the US claim the ceasefire with Iran was holding, despite conflict in the strait in recent days.
2: Here in the UK, retailers are warning they need help to cut costs and keep prices down for customers. The British Retail Consortium say the industry is absorbing significant additional costs due to the conflict. 100 Metropolitan Police officers have been dedicated to protect against anti-Semitism. It's after the force's chief warned of a growing pandemic of attacks on Jewish people across the UK. And the Princess of Wales is to carry out her first overseas royal visit since her cancer treatment as she heads to Italy next week. From Radio News Hub, I'm Frankie Hersine.
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4: With Radley Aylesbury. 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
1: Highs of 12 degrees across Buckinghamshire today, with plenty of cloud around, but it's going to be dry and bright overnight, dropping to 3 degrees.
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5: 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Just gone 9 o'clock. I hope your journey into work and school has been good and you're ready for a fantastic Wednesday. Loads of great tunes on the way this hour, and I'll kickstart the 9 o'clock hour with a triple play from Heart, Joe, and first, Louise is Naked.
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0: It's Heart and All I Want to Do Is Make Love to You, playing at Bucks Radio, the station that loves Bucks. It's Ben's Big Breakfast, an 80s classic there. And if you love your 80s music, don't forget Friday from 7, Let's Go Retro, the 80s. Joe before that, and we kicked off the hour with Louise and Naked. I was a big fan of Louise as a teenage boy. I used to have her posters on my bedroom wall. Those were the days, all those years ago. Was it about 30 years ago now? My goodness me. Still to come this hour, we'll delve into the What's On Diary. If you're looking for things to do, I've got some suggestions for you. We'll also check the roads as well. Music on the way from the Rembrandts, the theme tune to Friends, after Katy Perry's Hot and Cold, playing in moments.
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5: Looks like the most of the roads have calmed down for the morning. A few hot spots. The HS2 crossing at Hartwell Bend, it looks like it's in operation. There's delays there. The relief road onto Low Road, Stoke Mandeville, still busy, as is Walton Street onto the Gyratory, and Lower Ho Street onto Exchange Street, plus Buckingham Road. Still built up as you're heading onto that Horse and Jockey.
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0: 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It's Ben's Big Breakfast.
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0: Wednesdays mean that the Tame Midsummer Tours are on each and every Wednesday. You can meet at Tame Town Hall from 2, and you'll be guided around some of the filming locations for Midsummer Murders. Such a popular show, one that I appeared in, as you may or may not know, as an extra in a photograph in one particular episode. I still dine out on that. Maybe they might mention it in the tour. If you do go along and they do, let me know. That's happening today. Also, the Florence Nightingale Hospice Charity Forever Flowers display continues at Wadston Manor. And then looking ahead to tomorrow, if you fancy a bit of a sing-song, the Community Choir meet in Fairford Leeds on a Thursday, 10:30 at the church there. Please come along, it says, and join our community choir. All are welcome, no experience necessary. More details about all those events online right now at bucks.radio. And of course, if you've got an event coming up yourself, you can leave all of the details. An 80s classic from John Farnham on the way after the new one from Blue. This is Flowers at Bucks Radio.

0: John Farnham, and you're the voice playing at Bucks Radio, the station that loves Bucks. It's Ben's Big Breakfast for a Wednesday morning. Don't forget, if you want to find out more about the show, you can do so by going to our Facebook page. Yes, we've got our very own Facebook page, this show, you know. All you got to do is get to your Facebook, search for Ben's Big Breakfast, and you can join in all the fun there and have a look at some of the behind-the-scenes stuff. Also, just to mention, if you missed the announcement earlier on in the show, vouchers are now on sale for the Burnham Beaches Hotel and Spa. Your chance to enjoy an afternoon tea for four for half the price. These vouchers will not stick around for very long indeed. Usually £130 for four people, just £65 in our voucher shop, and that's £65 for all four people. So do make sure you have a look. As I say, I'm sure they will not last for too much longer. On the way, music to play you from Beyonce and Gnarls Barkley. Crazy plays in moments at Bucks Radio.
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1: It's Beyonce and Texas Hold'em playing at Bucks Radio, the station that loves Bucks. It's Ben's Big Breakfast. I was in Texas only a few weeks ago. That is just about it from me. Thank you so much for listening to the show this morning. Once again, appreciate your ears, as always. I'll be back tomorrow morning at the same time. Nathan is on the way very shortly indeed. Of course, he will keep you company right throughout the work day. Play some brilliant tunes, and he's got his 10:33, just after 10:30. Three songs from one brilliant artist. And then Wes will be with you from 3 o'clock this afternoon. The most distinctive sounding man in radio, I think. He's got Did You Know? And also another play of this morning's Bear Cubs from the pupils at Whitchurch School, year three this week, talking about superpowers and pizza. If you missed it earlier on, make sure you're listening from three. I've got music to play you from Take That, their latest one, plus Lutricia McNeil after this from Bon Jovi. It's Living on a Prayer at Bucks Radio. I'll catch you tomorrow morning from six. Ta-da!

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2: With your Bucks updates, I'm Joshua Smith. Buckingham business owners say new parking enforcements could impact trade and residents. House the florists say vehicles can no longer park beside the shop and nearby spaces are now being ticketed. They've been told it relates to restrictions from 2021, but claim there's no signage and no clear explanation from Buckinghamshire Council. The business estimates up to 25 parking spaces could be lost with no alternatives offered. We approached the council for comment. They're unable to comment at this time. Thames Valley Police are appealing for witnesses following a serious injury collision in Buckinghamshire. A collision happened between a motorcycle and a blue hatchback on the Tame Road in Longwick. The blue hatchback didn't stop at the scene. The rider of the motorcycle, a man in his 30s, was taken to hospital and has since been discharged. And Wheel Power will welcome over 80 children with a physical disability from across the UK at its National Junior Sports Festival, marking over 40 years of delivering one of the country's most established inclusive sports events. Hosted at Stoke Mandeville Stadium, the birthplace of the Paralympic movement, the event provides a rare opportunity for disabled children to access high-quality coaching, specialist equipment, and a welcoming peer environment. Your latest weather's on the way next after the national headlines.
3: The United States are pausing efforts to push ships through the Strait of Hormuz, saying a deal to end the conflict with Iran is getting closer. Phil Towers has more.
4: After efforts to reopen the Strait of Hormuz, Donald Trump has U-turned on his so-called Project Freedom, saying the pause will remain in place while they determine whether an agreement can be reached. It's after the Trump administration said their military offensive was over, despite Iran and the US trading blows in the strait, but the US president claims talks are making great progress.
3: Back here in the UK, we're being warned that the economic shock of the conflict could lead to jobs being axed. Work and Pension Secretary Pat McFadden says higher energy prices could feed through to the labour market. The government are reportedly planning to introduce 14-year sentences for those convicted of carrying out anti-Semitic attacks for Iran. It's after various incidents against Jewish communities in recent weeks, with authorities not ruling out links to Iranian proxies. And the Royal British Veterans Enterprise say two-thirds of Gen Z adults don't know VE Day marks the end of the Second World War. From Radio News Hub, I'm Frankie Hess.
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1: 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Weather always looks better through a Radley window.
2: Highs of 12 degrees across Buckinghamshire today, with plenty of cloud around, but it's going to be dry and bright overnight, dropping to 3 degrees.
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0: Vanessa Carlton, 1,000 Miles, Bucks Radio, the station that loves Bucks. Morning, this is Nathan. Fast approaching 10:15 and our 10:33 this morning. After Def Leppard yesterday, an even bigger British band. Three massive anthems on the way just after 10:30. And coming up, the team are out last night from Bucks Radio. We'll report back on this, including why I now have an image of Wes from our drive show. I just can't shift. I'll tell you more after new Teddy Swims. It's called Mr. Know-It-All and Jamiroquai next.
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7: What we're living in.

Teddy Swims, Mr. Know-It-All. This is Bugs Radio. Had an email yesterday from Carol, one of our ticket winners recently, to go and see Priscilla, Queen of the Desert, at the Waterside. And she went on Monday night. She said, I went to see it and it was fantastic. I've no idea what the story was, not seen the film, wasn't sure what to expect. Costumes were spectacular. The singer's fabulous. And I was really impressed with Kevin Clifton. I had no idea he could sing so well. Thank you, Bucks Radio. And she finished by saying, I heard Nathan saying a few of you are going tonight, which was last night. You won't be disappointed. Have a great time. And we did. Thank you, Carol. And we weren't. I can only echo what she said. And like Carol, I've never seen it before. I've got to my 50th year. I've not seen the film or the show, but I can only echo her sentiments. I mean, I was out of breath just watching them dancing for the first minute or two. So extravagant, the costumes and the dance, everything else. But don't just take mine and Carol's word for it as newbies. I often find with these sort of shows, it's people who've been before are the best ones to listen to. Because they'll go, oh, I saw it last time with so-and-so playing this role, did it that way or this, that and the other. But last night, all those who I heard in the auditorium seen it before were saying, this is just as good, if not better. So there you go. That's high praise from the diehards who've seen it before. Priscilla is on till the weekend, till Saturday at the Waterside. But my lasting memory, not just the brilliant costumes, the singers, the dancers, everything, the jokes. No, Peter Duncan, used to be in Blue Peter. When he came out, I went, that's Wes from Drive Time in about 20 years. Actually, no. Make it 10. Honestly, if you're going to see the show, have a look at a picture of Wes on our website. And then when Peter Duncan comes out, you'll see what I mean. And once you see it, you can't unsee it. Enjoy the show. Here's Hot House Flowers and Don't Go on Bucks Radio. Yeah.

0: Gwen Stefani, this is Bugs Radio. A 10:33 on the way includes an epic song, a very long song. So we've got to get to it. Not a lot of time to meander around with clues. I'll just say, one of the most successful rock bands of all time and among the most successful acts in UK chart history with 8 number one singles and albums. Oh yes, they enjoyed quite the high profile tour last year as well. Bit of a sort of reunion tour. 10:33 is next.
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Oasis on a 10:33 this morning. You heard Half the World Away, Wonderwall, and we kicked off Champagne Supernova. What a track. Love that. You don't hear it very often, do you? And at all, what, 7+ minutes? I know why, because squeezing it all in wasn't easy, but we've done it with a bit of time to spare before your Bucks update for 11. Ahead of that, we'll play Alex Warren and INXS, but first, it's brand new for BTS. This is Swim on Bucks Radio.

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1: With your Bucks update, I'm Joshua Smith. Buckinghamshire Council have told Bucks Radio they're unable to comment on parking concerns of a Buckingham business. How's the Florist says new parking enforcement's preventing vehicles from using spaces beside the shop and nearby areas, which are now being ticketed. The business says the change relates to restrictions from 2021, but claims there's no clear signage and no explanation from the council. They estimate between 15 and 25 parking spaces could be lost, with no alternatives offered, adding the area's been used for parking for decades by customers and nearby traders. Thames Valley Police are appealing for witnesses following a serious injury collision in Buckinghamshire. A collision that happened between a motorcycle and a blue hatchback on the Tame Road in Longwick. The blue hatchback didn't stop at the scene. The rider of the motorcycle, a man in his 30s, was taken to hospital and has since been discharged. And Wheel Power will welcome over 80 children with a physical disability from across the UK to its National Junior Sports Festival, marking 40 years of delivering one of the country's most established inclusive sports events. Hosted at Stoke Mandeville Stadium, the birthplace of the Paralympic movement, the event provides a rare opportunity for disabled children to access high-quality coaching, specialist equipment and a welcoming peer environment. Your latest weather's on the way next after the national headlines.
2: Donald Trump believes the deal to end the conflict with Iran is getting closer, pausing efforts to reopen at the Strait of Hormuz. Phil Towers has more.
3: The US president's so-called Project Freedom, aimed at guiding stranded ships out of the blocked strait, will be halted while negotiations take place with Iran. He claims that talks are making great progress, although Iranian leaders accuse the US of being unrealistic. It's after officials in the US claim the ceasefire with Iran was holding, despite conflict in the strait in recent days.
2: The leader of the Canary Islands has rejected the hantavirus-hit cruise ship from docking in Tenerife. Fernando Clavijo says there's not enough information to guarantee public safety. So far, three cases linked to the cruise have been confirmed. 900 airport workers across Scotland are to vote on summer strike action in the coming weeks. If it goes ahead, it would coincide with both the World Cup and the Commonwealth Games. And the Princess of Wales is to carry out her first overseas royal visit since her cancer treatment as she heads to Italy next week. From Radio News Hub, I'm Frankie Hersine.
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1: Highs of 12 degrees across Buckinghamshire today with plenty of cloud around, but it's going to be dry and bright overnight, dropping to 3 degrees.
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5: 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This is Nathan. Thank you for your company as we get into the last hour of Wednesday morning. An update from our What's On guide very soon, plus how you can be another Bucks Radio winner all next week and a brilliant family day out. 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

0: Curiosity Killed the Cat, down to Earth Bucks Radio. Just turned 11:15 across Buckinghamshire for a Wednesday morning, and ever close to the new weekend, aren't we? It'll come round quick after the bank holiday this week. And I thought at this point, we'll look ahead to Saturday morning. A very useful event returns in Aston Clinton. It's the Repair Cafe at 9 a.m. till 12 noon at St. Michael's Church in Aston Clinton. Grab your broken furniture, torn clothes, blunt tools, stopped clocks and busted gadgets. Take them down to the Repair Cafe, make a donation, enjoy a cuppa and a bit of cake while the team of experts set to work repairing your broken bits and pieces. It's this coming Saturday morning, 9 a.m. till 12 noon, St. Michael's Church in Aston Clinton for the Repair Cafe, and plenty more going on in the coming days and weeks. Check out the website, bucks.radio, and the app for the What's On Guide, and Simply Red to play soon, and new Miley Cyrus too.
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Justin Timberlake, No Angels. 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And here's

0: Jill's Aloud, this is Bucks Radio. Wednesday morning with Nathan. I say Wednesday morning, not long left it. Now your Bucks update for midday, not too far away ahead of that. One from the 90s from Jimmy Nail. Remember his pop career? We'll hear Eight No Doubt after new music for Olivia Rodrigo next.
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2: With your Bucks updates, I'm Joshua Smith. Buckingham business owners say new parking enforcements could impact trade and residents. How's the florists say vehicles can no longer park beside the shop and nearby spaces are now being ticketed. They've been told it relates to restrictions from 2021, but claim there's no signage and no clear explanation from Buckinghamshire Council. The business estimates up to 25 parking spaces could be lost with no alternatives offered. We approached the council for comment. They're unable to comment at this time. Thames Valley Police are appealing for witnesses following a serious injury collision in Buckinghamshire. A collision happened between a motorcycle and a blue hatchback on the Tame Road in Longwick. The blue hatchback didn't stop at the scene. The rider of the motorcycle, a man in his 30s, was taken to hospital and has since been discharged. And Wheel Power will welcome over 80 children with a physical disability from across the UK at its National Junior Sports Festival, marking over 40 years of delivering one of the country's most established inclusive sports events. Hosted at Stoke Mandeville Stadium, the birthplace of the Paralympic movement. The event provides a rare opportunity for disabled children to access high-quality coaching, specialist equipment, and a welcoming peer environment. Your latest weather's on the way next after the national headlines.
3: The risk of hantavirus spreading from the outbreak linked to a cruise ship is essentially zero. That's what a top expert says. Frankie Hairsign has more.
4: Professor Sir Andrew Pollard, director of the Oxford Vaccine Group at the University of Oxford, says that the virus is rarely spread between people. It comes as the leader of the Canary Islands rejected the cruise ship from docking in Tenerife. Fernando Cleverho says there's not enough information to guarantee public safety. So far, three cases linked to the cruise ship have been confirmed and three people have died.
3: Next, the number of anti-Semitic hate crimes recorded last month by the Metropolitan Police in London was the highest in 2 years. 140 offences were logged across the capital in April, up from 98 in March and 67 in February. And last night was the coldest in May for 5 years. Temperatures plummeted to minus 6.1 degrees Celsius in the Scottish Highlands. The Met Office say that warmer temperatures are expected for the end of the week, but thunderstorms are also on the cards. That's the latest from Radio News Hub. I'm Tanita Sims.
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2: Highs of 12 degrees across Buckinghamshire today with plenty of cloud around, but it's going to be dry and bright overnight, dropping to 3 degrees.
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1: Travis, that is Sing. This is Bucks Radio, home of Ben's Big Breakfast, this morning telling us it's National No Homework Day. But we weren't quite sure whether that means you don't set any or you just don't do any. Either way, if you are revising this week, because GCSE is underway now, A-level's kicking off next week, it doesn't mean you can't slack off, I don't think. I mean, it's your personal choice, but I don't think it's an excuse not to carry on revising. And if it's the case in your house, if you yourself have got the nose in the books or online doing research, or perhaps you're a parent or a guardian of someone who's going through exams right now, hope all is going okay and the stress levels aren't too bad. Having been on both sides of the coin, having done GCSEs myself, yes, they were GCSEs, thank you, not A-levels. Just, and obviously, and my daughter went through them recently as well. I know what it's like, and it can be a stressful time for all concerned, but hopefully, as I say, it's going okay. And we are into exam season now, aren't we, across Buckinghamshire. With music on the way next from Harry Styles and Cher on the station that loves Bucks.
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0: So, our deal of the day is a fabulous treat for you, or perhaps friends or loved ones, just as an excuse to get together, or maybe as a gift, or to celebrate a special occasion. 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

Body Rockers, I Like the Way on Bucks Radio. Our Bear Cubs this week come from Whitchurch Combined School, the team from Year 3 answering the questions on The Breakfast Show with Ben, and again in the afternoons. You can hear today's episode with Wes just after 3:15 on Drive Time, and then more, as I say, tomorrow morning on Ben's Big Breakfast as Bear Cubs continues with Whitchurch Combined School and Kit McGrath Aylesbury. 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And time for new music now. Here's Neo, Up, Out and Gone on Bucks Radio. I need a

0: Clean Bandit, Zara Larsson, playing on Bucks Radio. Weather-wise, pretty much staying as we are then for the rest of the day. Chilly one tonight, lows of 3. Tomorrow, much like today actually, sunny spells, patchy cloud and the odd shower possible, with highs 16 to 17, up to 19 by Friday, with plenty of sunshine by the looks of things. And I've got music on the way from Milky and in the 90s. Chesney Hawks next.
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2: With your Bucks update, I'm Joshua Smith. Aylesbury Shopping Park has a new major retailer, Matalan's, being granted planning permission to make mezzanine floor developments at Unit 3. A planning application was approved earlier this year to facilitate the arrival of the clothing brand, which is replacing the departing Poundland store. Businesses across Buckinghamshire have been announced as winners of the King's Award for Enterprise. They recognise outstanding UK businesses across five categories, including innovation, international trade, sustainable development, promoting opportunity, and new category of young entrepreneur. The 2026 award winners in Buckinghamshire and Milton Keynes are Monodraft Limited for Innovation and CTE Advanced Technologies for International Trade. And Thames Valley Police are asking residents to assist them in deciding their priorities. They've released a survey online. It asks people in Bucks to tell them their top three priorities in their neighbourhood. It's available on the Forces website. Your latest weather's on the way next after the national headlines.
3: A British crew member with suspected hantavirus has been medically evacuated from the cruise ship linked to the outbreak. Holly Hughes has more.
4: The crew member, along with a Dutch colleague and another passenger, were taken from the Dutch-flagged cruise ship for onward travel to the Netherlands. The evacuation means the ship can now continue on its three-day journey to the Canary Islands after Spanish authorities gave permission for the boat to dock. It's been anchored off Cape Verde while arrangements were put in place to evacuate the crew members.
3: Next, airports should be banned from serving alcohol to passengers before early morning flights. That's what Ryanair boss Michael O'Leary says. He says the measure would reduce the number of passengers who were disruptive on board aircraft. And the Princess of Wales is to carry out her first overseas royal visit since her cancer treatment. Kate will head to Italy next week on a solo trip, her first abroad trip in nearly 3.5 years. That's the latest from Radio News Hub. I'm Tanita Sims.
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2: Overnight, temperature dropping to 3 degrees across Buckinghamshire. There'll be some clear night skies in some parts, some light cloud in others. Tomorrow, temperatures rising to 15, staying largely dry and bright with the odd small scattered shower.
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5: And there's more from the Aylesbury News Centre in an hour's time. Right now, into a lunchtime triple play, including the beautiful new song for Lewis Capaldi. You'll hear Stay Love. There's 80s Pretenders, and we start with Robin S.
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0: Pretenders on Bucks Radio. Good afternoon. This is Nathan. It's local radio for Buckinghamshire. Hope your Wednesday's going okay. And, well, maybe you're about to nip out of the office and get a sandwich or a bite to eat. Perhaps you're working from home today. Working from home, inverted commas. Oh, you are actually working. Oh, you've actually got dressed for the Zoom meeting. The top half only. Yeah, okay, been there, done that. Whatever you're doing, thank you for your company. We'll continue soon, the likes of Pink and Fatboy Slim.
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Fatboy Slim right here, right now on Bucks Radio. 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

0: Bucks Radio playing Pixie Lot All About Tonight. The Bucks Bear looking forward to returning to a charity event this weekend. The Bear went last year, had so much fun going back again this year. It's in Aylesbury and it's raising money for a brilliant cause. I've got more on that very soon, along with music from the likes of Ed Sheeran and Natalie Imbruglia next.
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Ed Sheeran from Bucks Radio, local radio for Buckinghamshire. And the Bucks Bear on the road in 2026 with Perry's Aylesbury and its destination, Aylesbury High School, this Sunday for NetBoob. This is a brilliant event. It's basically a netball festival raising money for breast cancer charities. So it's good fun and raising money for a fabulous cause. I actually went with the Bear last year to this. And the Bucks Bear thoroughly enjoyed it. It was on stage at the start doing a very energetic warm-up and even took part having a go at throwing the ball through the hoop on a few occasions. Actually, the Bear was pretty good, got to be honest. But good luck to all taking part in that tournament this coming Sunday. The Bucks Bear will see you there. Hopefully, if you get a chance to pop along, you can watch some of the games and make a donation. There's various other bits and pieces you can do on the day as well to raise money for breast cancer charities. NetBoob is this Sunday at Aylesbury High School. The Bucks Bear will be there. Hope you can be there too. Scissor Sisters to play after this in the 80s. Here's Brian Adams. Run to You. You're listening to Bucks Radio.

0: Scissor Sisters, She's My Man. This is Bucks Radio, local radio for Buckinghamshire. And Wes here a bit later this afternoon with Drive Time. And I've mentioned in the show earlier on about the team from Bucks Radio going to see Priscilla, Queen of the Desert, last night at the Waterside, and how Peter Duncan, when he walked out on stage, the old Blue Peter presenter from back in the day, and been in many, many shows now. When he came out, though, my first thought was, that'd be Wes in a few years' time. I don't know, it just, there was something about him and the way he looked with the hair and the beard that I just thought that'd be Wes. So if you are going to go to the Waterside this week to enjoy the show, have a look at Wes on the website before you go. Once you've seen it, you can't unsee it, believe you me. But Wes here a bit later this afternoon, or should it be Peter Duncan? One of the two. And actually, from Priscilla, one of the Kylie songs that's featured in the show on the way after Somber. Next.
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2: With your Bucks Update, I'm Joshua Smith. A new retailer is coming to Aylesbury and will replace a closing budget store in one of the town's business districts. Matalan's been granted planning permission to make mezzanine floor alterations at Unit 3 of Aylesbury Shopping Park. A planning application was approved earlier this year. Businesses operating in Buckinghamshire have been announced as winners of the King's Award for Enterprise. The awards recognise outstanding UK business across five categories of innovation, international trade, sustainable development, promoting opportunity and the new category of young entrepreneur. The 2026 award winners in Buckinghamshire and Milton Keynes are Monodraft for innovation and CTE Advanced Technologies for international trade. And Thames Valley Police are asking residents to help them decide their priorities. They've released a survey online. It asks people in Bucks to tell them their top three priorities in their neighbourhood. It's available on the Force's website. Your latest weather's on the way next after the national headlines.
3: A British crew member with suspected hantavirus has been medically evacuated from a cruise ship. Holly Hughes has more.
4: The crew member, along with a Dutch colleague and another passenger, were taken from the Dutch-flagged cruise ship for onward travel to the Netherlands. So far in the outbreak, three cases linked to the cruise have been confirmed and three people have died. The evacuation means the ship can now continue on its three-day journey to the Canary Islands after Spanish authorities gave permission for the boat to dock. It's been anchored off Cape Verde while arrangements were put in place to evacuate the crew members.
3: Next, a Russian warship has been continuously monitored in UK waters for an entire month by the Royal Navy. It's been watched by patrol ships as it sailed for the whole of April to the west of the UK and in the North Sea, including close to the Galloper wind farm off the Suffolk coast. And trains featuring new public ownership patterns have been released on a video game. It's ahead of next month's real-life rollouts. That's the latest from Radio News Hub. I'm Tanita Sims.
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1: With Radley Aylesbury. Weather always looks better through a Radley window.
2: Overnight, temperature dropping to 3 degrees across Buckinghamshire. There'll be some clear night skies in some parts, some light cloud in others. Tomorrow, temperatures rising to 15, staying largely dry and bright with the odd small scattered shower.
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2: With your Bucks update, I'm Joshua Smith. Aylesbury Shopping Park has a new major retailer, Matalan's, being granted planning permission to make mezzanine floor developments at Unit 3. A planning application was approved earlier this year to facilitate the arrival of the clothing brand, which is replacing the departing Poundland store. Businesses across Buckinghamshire have been announced as winners of the King's Award for Enterprise. They recognise outstanding UK businesses across five categories, including innovation, international trade, sustainable development, promoting opportunity, and new category of young entrepreneurs. The 2026 award winners in Buckinghamshire and Milton Keynes are Monodraft Limited for Innovation and CTE Advanced Technologies for International Trade. And Thames Valley Police are asking residents to assist them in deciding their priorities. They've released a survey online. It asks people in Bucks to tell them their top three priorities in their neighbourhood. It's available on the Forces website. Your latest weather's on the way next after the national headlines.
3: A British crew member with suspected Hansa virus has been medically evacuated from the cruise ship linked to the outbreak. Holly Hughes has more.
4: The crew member, along with a Dutch colleague and another passenger, were taken from the Dutch-flagged cruise ship for onward travel to the Netherlands. The evacuation means the ship can now continue on its three-day journey to the Canary Islands after Spanish authorities gave permission for the boat to dock. It's been anchored off Cape Verde while arrangements were put in place to evacuate the crew members.
3: The family of a 25-year-old who was killed in a drive-by shooting at a barbecue says their hearts are absolutely broken. Keanu Taylor was killed when attackers opened fire from a car in Cold Harbour Lane, Brixton, in the early hours of Saturday. And the Princess of Wales is carrying out a visit to the University of East London to mark the latest stage of her work on early years care. The Princess is also heading to Italy next week on a two-day solo working trip with her Royal Foundation Centre for Early Childhood. And that's the latest from Radio News Hub. I'm Tanita Sims.
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2: Overnight, temperature dropping to 3 degrees across Buckinghamshire. There'll be some clear night skies in some parts, some light cloud in others. Tomorrow, temperatures rising to 15, staying largely dry and bright with the odd small scattered shower.
0: Driving home with Wes.
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5: Well, hello and very good afternoon to you. Welcome to your Wednesday drive time. That's right, hump of the week and downhill into the weekend we go. I know it's only the second working day of the week, but you know. However, I've got a problem with bank holidays. More on that to come. Also, problems with traffic lights to tell you about. And we've got Teddy Swims on the way for you after we start with Human League. Tell me when.
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0: Denise Williams, let's hear it for the boy. 80s anthem for you. More like that on Friday from 7 o'clock with Let's Go Retro 80s. To take us into the weekend, because we need a weekend. Might be a bank holiday, though. However, Laura, my other half, was complaining about the bank holiday weekend. She said, it messes up my Tuesday. And then by the time I get back in my rhythm, it's Wednesday and I'm behind because I've missed out on the Monday. So what do you want to do about it? Do you not want bank holidays? She went, no. Can we have them on Fridays? And I was, all right. Maybe, and in fairness, you might have a point, because Friday's more of a day than a Monday. Monday's just a recovery day, isn't it, after a bank holiday? But do you see, I was actually, might have a point. We'll put it to a vote. So, number one, bank holidays stay on a Monday. Number two, bank holidays move to a Friday. Or secret option number three, where we have both Mondays and Fridays. Is it the third one? Yeah, I thought it might be.
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0: Sienna Spiro and The Visitor on Bucks Radio. It's the station that loves Bucks. I'll be telling you where our very special visitor, the Bucks Bear, will be at this weekend. More on that to come.
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0: Right now, some little bears to talk to our Bear Cubs from Whitchurch School. They're answering this one. If your pizza had superpowers, what would they be?
3: If it had superpowers, it would have strength. 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
4: Probably to have super strength to be invisible.
5: Then if it came to my house, then it would probably shoot out more pepperonis so I could eat them.
0: Amazing idea. I love that. I thought that the stuffed crust was like the peak of pizza.

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6: I'm Joe Skelton. It's a huge night of football, and after a thriller at the Parc des Princes, Bayern Munich and PSG return for their Champions League semi-final second leg at the Allianz Arena, with PSG leading 5-4 on aggregate. Elsewhere in the WSL, Arsenal can close the gap to second place Chelsea with a win at Brighton. And in cricket, Ollie Robinson could return to the England setup this summer, who's been missing out of the side since October 2024.
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7: Busy into Wadston from the Westcott and Elmhurst Ring Road onto the Horse and Jockey. Busy, as is the three roundabouts at the Royal Bucks Hospital. Friaridge Road, Hen and Chickens, also a little bit static. Stone building up on that Oxford Road. The relief road onto Lower Road, Stoke Mandeville, also very busy, as is Wendover Road between World's End and the Marrow Way. And if you know of any other problems and it's safe or legal, call the Jam Line, Aylesbury 92 99 29.
5: Weather. With Radley Aylesbury. Weather always looks better through a Radley window.
4: Overnight, temperatures dropping to 3 degrees across Buckinghamshire. There'll be some clear night skies in some parts, some light cloud in others. Tomorrow, temperatures rising to 15, staying largely dry and bright with the odd small scattered shower.

Hi. Ace of Base and Sign on Bucks Radio, the station that loves Bucks, and a sign that summer's on the way over the bank holiday. Did you see the amount of cyclists out? Oh, I tell you, you know, it used to be like, you'd see the geese flying south for winter, and you can look for signs in nature when the weather's going to be getting better. Well, there's the human one is that all the cyclists come out in their lycra, and that's what I saw over the weekend, and rightly so, as that weather gets better. And we want you on your bike ready for the 7th of June. That is the date for the Tour de Vaux. I can't believe it's only just over a month away. It's the final one ever, and it's helping us support Wheelpower and the amazing work they do with helping people with disabilities get involved in sport, which is life-changing stuff, genuinely. I've said this before, after speaking to the guys about it and some of the guys that have benefited from Wheelpower, it's not just about the physicality of doing sport, it's the mental health side as well. So it's just genuinely life-changing stuff they do. That's why we would love for you to come and join us and help raise money with the Tour de Vaux, our charity bike ride. 7th of June, you can ride 25k, 45k, 70 or 110k, that new 45k distance in there. I think it's perfect, actually, because you get people that go, yeah, it's too easy for me, but the 70k, ooh, it's a bit perfect, bang in the middle. So get yourself signed up for that, and we look forward to seeing you on the 7th of June for the Tour de Vaux, and the final one ever. Let's make it the best. Right, on the way, George Michael, Aretha Franklin, after this, Harry Styles, America.

George Michael, Aretha Franklin. I still believe I love that. It's Bucks Radio. It's a station that loves Bucks. And something that we've been waiting for, the new season of The Rivals is coming soon. 15th of May, I believe it out on Disney. Do you remember The Rivals season one? Oh, it's raunchy. Raunchy. Is it, it was Jilly Cooper, I think, wrote the original novel. And yeah, raunchy. Is that word? Well, apparently, the new season, right, is darker, sillier, but with more wobbly bits. So there you go. You had me at wobbly bits. So Rivals season two, only a week or so away now. Right, this is Kelly Clarkson, Stronger. 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
8: It's been a crash on the London Road, Rocky Lane to Wendover Dean, Risborough on the 4010, looking very busy as well, as is the Hen and Chickens and the surrounding area. The Aston Clinton Bypass roundabout onto Tring Road, which is heavy from Holiday into the Adams Garage. Walton Street, the Gyratrium, Wendover Road from the Grange and the Horse and Jockey. Also quite busy from Weedon Road and Elmhurst, coming in on that Buckingham Road, Wadston, a little bit weighty as well from the Westcott end.
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Deep Blue Sun for the breakfast at Tiffany's on Bucks Radio, the station that loves Bucks. Talking to breakfast, the beautiful Mr. Ben Mosby will be back tomorrow morning with the breakfast show from 6, including his birthday club. If you haven't got signed up for it yet, let us know about your big birthday. He'll give you a mention on the show and pop you in the draw to win £50 to spend at the Works restaurant in Aylesbury or High Wycombe on waffles and ice cream and all those lovely things. Ben, back in tomorrow from 6. Right, on the way, your Bucks update for 5 after Miley Cyrus. End of the World on Bucks Radio.

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2: With your Bucks update, I'm Joshua Smith. Aylesbury Shopping Park has a new major retailer, Matalan's, being granted planning permission to make mezzanine floor developments at Unit 3. A planning application was approved earlier this year to facilitate the arrival of the clothing brand, which is replacing the departing Poundland store. Businesses across Buckinghamshire have been announced as winners of the King's Award for Enterprise. They recognise outstanding UK businesses across five categories, including innovation, international trade, sustainable development, promoting opportunity, and new category of young entrepreneurs. The 2026 award winners in Buckinghamshire and Milton Keynes are Monodraft Limited for Innovation and CTE Advanced Technologies for International Trade. And Thames Valley Police are asking residents to assist them in deciding their priorities. They've released a survey online. It asks people in Bucks to tell them their top three priorities in their neighbourhood. It's available on the Forces website. Your latest weather's on the way next after the national headlines.
3: A British crew member with suspected hantavirus has been medically evacuated from the cruise ship linked to the outbreak. Holly Hughes has more.
4: The crew member, along with a Dutch colleague and another passenger, were taken from the Dutch-flagged cruise ship for onward travel to the Netherlands. The ship can now continue on its three-day journey to the Canary Islands after Spanish authorities gave permission for the boat to dock. It's been anchored off Cape Verde while arrangements were put in place to evacuate the crew members.
3: Donald Trump believes a deal to end the conflict with Iran is getting closer, pausing efforts to reopen the Strait of Hormuz, although Iranian leaders accuse the US of being unrealistic. Arsenal supporters booking hotel rooms for the Champions League final in Hungary are facing fees more than 18 times higher than normal. Most hotels in Budapest are already fully booked, and those with availability are charging high prices. And trains featuring new public ownership livery have been released on the Train Sim World 6 video game ahead of next month's rollout. That's the latest from Radio News Hub. I'm Johnny Holmes.
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2: Overnight, temperatures dropping to 3 degrees across Buckinghamshire. There'll be some clear night skies in some parts, some light cloud in others. Tomorrow, temperatures rising to 15, staying largely dry and bright with the odd small scattered shower.
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6: Hello, Tia. Well done. That working day out of the way. Only two more, and then it's the weekend again. It's not that kind of day. It's not the same, is it? No, I know. Right, coming up, Take That, You're a Superstar, to play for you, En Vogue, and why I'm looking forward to the Celebrity Traitors Season 2.
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0: Take that. You're a superstar on Bucks Radio. It's the station that loves Bucks. Talking of the stars, so we've now found out who's going to be in Celebrity Traitors Season 2. Some good ones in there. Ross Kemp. I did the quite intimidating. Ross Kemp said, are you the traitor? Even if I wasn't, I go, yes, yes, I am, Ross. I'm so sorry. Maya Jam is going to be in there. Very glamorous. Richard E. Grant. James Blunt's going to be in there. And I love James Blunt. He's hilarious. I mean, brilliant singer, songwriter from back in the day. Right, was massively popular. If you've ever seen One Brit Wonder, it's brilliant. Have a little look at that. But yeah, it was really, really funny guy as well. But the one I'm looking forward to is Miranda Hart is going to be in there, obviously from the TV show Miranda. But because she always looks at the camera, like in the Miranda series, if you ever watch it, she goes blah, blah, blah, blah. You know, she's chatting with other cast members and then she'll turn and address the camera directly. She can't not do that in Celebrity Traitors, surely. Surely she's going to just at some go, you know, just like ham it up to the camera. It could be genius. Anyway, something to look forward to coming soon. Celebrity Traitors out later on this year. On the way, we've got Taylor Swift to play for you and Howard Jones. What is love?
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2: Went to Verdeen to Rocky Lane on the London Road. Still very heavy after that knock earlier. Risborough on the 4010 Bisicteric roundabout and Wendover Road between the Marroway and World's End. The relief road onto Lower Road, Stoke Mandeville built up. The Hartwell Bend from Stone. Aston Clinton bypass onto the Tring Road, which is very sluggish all the way to Adams Garage. And Whitehill from the three roundabouts, the Royal Box Hospital to the Hen and Chicken stop of Oxford Road, all very busy, as is the Westcott end of Wadston, and that Horse and Jockey also busy coming in from that Buckingham Road.

Howard Jones, What Is Love on Bucks Radio. It's the station that loves Bucks. If you've got somebody that you love in your life and you want to give them a little treat, then don't forget about our vouchers that came out today for Burnham Beaches Hotel and Spa. Very, very nice. And you can go for a relaxing time there, including the selection of handmade finger sandwiches, cakes, scones, speciality teas, and all in the beautiful surroundings of the Georgian Manor House. Now, this voucher should be £130 for four people. It's just £65. 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We've got Tom Petty, He's Learning to Fly, other side of Taylor Swift, The Fate of Ophelia on Bucks Radio.

Tom Petty, learning to fly on Bucks Radio. You won't be, there's no fuel. So, did you read in the newspapers? Apparently, there's going to be about 2 million seats worth of cancellations when it comes to flights because of the shortage of aviation fuel, just as we head towards the half-term holidays. So, great news. Anyway, we've got some other news on the way for you. Your Bucks update coming up, other side of this. See ya, chandelier.

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1: I'm Joe Skelton. 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Elsewhere in the WSL, Arsenal can close the gap to second place Chelsea with a win at Brighton. And in cricket, Ollie Robinson could return to the England setup this summer, who's been missing out of the side since October 2024.
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2: Busy through Stone and the relief road on the to Lower Road. Stoke Mandeville also suffering, as is Terrick roundabout. Nashley, World's End and the Wendover Road to the Marroway. Aston Clinton Bypass onto the Tring Road, busy. Hold of the immediate town centre, very heavy this afternoon. Low on High Street, Walton Street, Gyratory, and that three roundabouts, the Royal Bucks Hospital and Whitehill, down to the Hen and Chickens. Risborough also busy on the 4010, and Wendover Dean to Rocky Lane, heavy on that London Road.
0: 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With Radley Aylesbury. Try the Radley experience, whatever the weather.
3: Overnight, temperature dropping to 3 degrees across Buckinghamshire. There'll be some clear night skies in some parts, some light cloud in others. Tomorrow, temperatures rising to 15, staying largely dry and bright, with the odd small scattered shower.

fabulous Robert Palmer and Addicted to Love on Bucks Radio, the station that loves Bucks. A very good afternoon. Right, here you go. Here's your final fact of the day. Then you can turn your brain off. Did you know? Oh, I tell you, if you own a dog, you're going to love this. Did you know your dog probably dreams about you? Yeah, according to researchers, dogs likely dream about their owners' faces, smells, and pleasant experiences they've had with them. Oh, so you know sometimes you see them and they sort of do that semi-sort of sleepy runny thing. So when they're asleep and they're pausing, they're dreaming about running for a stick and having a lovely time with you. Is that not? It's not. I'm not crying. You're crying. It's so cute, isn't it? Too cute. Whereas cats, I would imagine, dream about world domination and how to bump you off but make it look like an accident. That's just my theory. Right, on the way, the Mavericks dance the night away after Zara Larsson. This is Midnight Sun. Love this tune. 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

0: The Mavericks and Dance the Night Away on Bucks Radio, the station that loves Bucks. This, the 6th of May. Did you know it's National No Diet Day today? So there you go. If you were doing any diety type things when it comes to your food, stop it. Cut it out. Or not cut it out, in fact, ironically. So, which is really handy. Because I don't know about you, but I always try and be good at the start of the week. But because we had a bank holiday Monday, you go, oh, our diet starts Monday. We didn't have that proper Monday. So, but also, over a weekend, I buy, like, treats and crisps and bits and bobs like that. and I need them out of the house. Because I try to eat healthy in the week-ish. I try to eat healthy in the week. But if they're not out of the house, then I will... I'll falter. So, yeah, this no diet day, that might work well for me. I've got to clear out the cupboard. Got a busy night ahead of me. And right now, Shakira, Hips Don't Lie. All right, judgy.
1: Ladies up in here tonight. No fighting.
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6: Relief Road onto Lower Road, Stoke Mandeville, Station Road, St Mary's Church roundabout. Very heavy this afternoon. So Sterrick roundabout and World's End to the Marroway on the Wendover Road. Town Centre looking pretty hideous as well, all the way from Adams Garage to Lower High Street, Exchange Street, Friaridge Road, and three roundabouts to Royal Box Hospital, particularly busy down Whitehill to the Hen and Chickens. Oxford Road busy through Stone and the Hartwell Bend. If you know of any other problems and it's safe and legal, call the Jam Line, Aylesbury 92 99 29.

Lewis Capaldi and Stay Love on Bucks Radio, it's the station that loves Bucks. So half term on the horizon, if you're going, oh, I don't know what to do, oh, God. Particularly if you were supposed to be flying somewhere and you can't because of all the flight cancellations, well, how about we send you to a hoedown? I will tell you more about that after your Bucks update for six and this, an 80s anthem for you. This is Peter Gabriel, Sledgehammer, you're listening.

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2: With your Bucks Update, I'm Joshua Smith. A new retailer is coming to Aylesbury and will replace a closing budget store in one of the town's business districts. Matalan's been granted planning permission to make mezzanine floor alterations at Unit 3 of Aylesbury Shopping Park. A planning application was approved earlier this year. Businesses operating in Buckinghamshire have been announced as winners of the King's Award for Enterprise. The awards recognise outstanding UK business across five categories of innovation, international trade, sustainable development, promoting opportunity, and the new category of young entrepreneur. The 2026 award winners in Buckinghamshire and Milton Keynes are Monodraft for innovation and CTE Advanced Technologies for international trade. And Thames Valley Police are asking residents to help them decide their priorities. They've released a survey online. It asked people in Bucks to tell them their top three priorities in their neighbourhood. It's available on the Forces website. Your latest weather's on the way next after the national headlines.
3: A British crew member with suspected hantavirus has been medically evacuated from a cruise ship. Holly Hughes has more.
4: The crew member, along with a Dutch colleague and another passenger, were taken from the Dutch-flagged cruise ship for onward travel to the Netherlands. So far in the outbreak, three cases linked to the cruise have been confirmed and three people have died.
3: US President Donald Trump has threatened Iran with more bombing if it does not reopen the Strait of Hormuz. It comes after a report that an agreement is emerging to end the war, but that all depends on Iran accepting a reported agreement that the US president did not detail. Arsenal have made it to the Champions League final in Budapest, but it's not proving so easy for their fans. Most hotels in Budapest are already fully booked, and those with availability are charging extremely high prices. And the biggest hits from rock band Queen will be played during an immersive tribute show at the UK's largest planetarium. The event, titled Queen Heaven, will take place at the National Space Centre in Leicester on May the 29th. From Radio News Hub, I'm Johnny Holmes.
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2: Overnight, temperature dropping to 3 degrees across Buckinghamshire. There'll be some clear night skies in some parts, some light cloud in others. Tomorrow, temperatures rising to 15, staying largely dry and bright with the odd small scattered shower.
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5: 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And on the way, a With good reason. Also, Ella Henderson, Rudimental, to play after we start with Deacon Blue and Dignity.
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0: Kaiser Chiefs and Ruby on Bucks Radio. It's a station that loves Bucks, and the station that has got a very nice prize for you to win next week, because from Saturday the 23rd of May until the 31st of May, there is the fabulous May half-term hoedown. This is going to be at the Odds Farm Park near Wickham. There's going to be loads of stuff happening there. And who doesn't love a hoedown? I don't know if I've ever been to a hoedown before. it's got a yee-haw written all over it. Live entertainment shows featuring Outlaw Odd Socks and Stocking Foot Sal. You've got sheep shearing demonstrations, and also Beat the Farmers Rare Breeds, and there's even donkeys and goats and rabbits and guinea pigs you can beat as well, and some Wild West crafts. So basically a brilliant day out, and we've got tickets for you to win. And the great news is you can use the tickets for the hoedown, but if you're going, I'm not going to be about, you can actually use your tickets at any point until March 2027. So brilliant prize, and that's going to be up for grabs next week here on Bucks Radio. So if you're interested in a hoedown at Odds Farm Park near Wickham, then do make sure you listen out for that. Right, to come, Heather Small, Proud, and Lizzo, Good as Hell, coming up.
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9: Oxford Road coming in from the Fowler Road Junction to the Hen and Chickens into town, and the Hartwell Bend a little bit tight. Wendover Road off that gyratory to the Big Grove roundabout. Busy as is Stoke Road and Tring Road from the Holiday Inn Junction to Adams Garage Junction. The Stock Lake Junction also busy as is Bitten. A little bit sluggish onto the roundabout. Horse and Jockey from Elmhurst Ring Road and the Buckingham Road. All a little bit weighty as well. 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

0: Michael Jackson and Smooth Criminal. I haven't seen it, but the reviews of the Michael Jackson biopic, Michael, they're quite good, actually. Would some of the... It's such a Marmite film. If you're a massive Michael Jackson fan, you go, yeah, it's amazing, it's brilliant. The guy who was serving me my popcorn when I went to go and watch Devil Wears Prada 2 at the weekend, I said to him, what else is worth watching? He went, no, Michael's good. He's good. I was like, all right, fair enough then. But yeah, apparently if you're not a Michael Jackson fan, you go, no, there's a lot of stuff that's not been said. So there you go. Up to you. Maybe one to give it a go. But yeah, certainly looks like an interesting one if you're a Michael Jackson fan. Right, on the way. We've got music still to come from the Steve Miller Band, The Joker. After this, Alex Grout, Fine Place to Die. New music for you. See what you make of it here on Bucks Radio.
1: Turning on the TV, a man dressed in black says the tensions and waters are rising. Happiness is treason, fiction is fact, and the storm's always on the horizon.

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5: Aston Clinton Bypass roundabout onto the Tring Road, busy as is Holiday Inn Junction, Adams Garage and Stock Lake. Lower High Street onto Exchange Street, still busy as well, as is the three roundabouts of the Royal Box Hospital and the Horse and Jockey coming in on that Buckingham Road. If you know of any other problems and it's safe and legal, give us a call on the Jam Line, Aylesbury 92 99 29.

Texas and In Demand on Bucks Radio, the station that loves Bucks. Love that tune. Remember the video for it? Alan Rickman's driving Charlene Spiteri around. There you go. I know. That'd be an interesting couple, wouldn't it, to meet? An interesting individual, Donald Trump, in the news again. And there was an interview earlier on this week, I don't know if you saw it, where it was a press conference. And someone asked him if he was going to wear a bulletproof vest after recent events. And he went, no, it made me look 20 pounds heavier. And so the thing was, all his aides and people that were with him went, Donald. And I thought, I don't think he was joking. I genuinely think that there was a little bit of vanity. I went, no, I'd look 20 pounds heavier. But I just got to say, I don't think I'd notice 20 pounds extra on Donald Trump, because it's not like he's a rake and you go, whoa, he's packed on. Oh no, it's all right, it's a bulletproof vest. He's, you know, he's basically a 6'2" egg on legs. So it's like, I'm just going to say, just go for it, Don. You know, you'll be all right. Does this bulletproof vest make me look fat? Not really. On the way, level 42 for you after this new music. This is Miles Smith and My Mess on Bucks Radio.

0: Level 42 and Something About You on Bucks Radio, the station that loves Bucks, with the beautiful Mr. Nathan Cooper, the Duke of Aylesbury. He'll be back tomorrow from 10 o'clock. 10:33 today was a bit controversial because it was Oasis, right? Three songs from Oasis, that's not controversial. It was when a mate of mine went, oh, Nathan's played retro. Lot. I was like, it's not retro, that's Oasis. They went, well, it's quite retro, sort of 90s. I was like, no, because that would make me old. So, yeah. Anyway, find out what he's got in store for you tomorrow. Nath, back from 10 o'clock. Before that, the beautiful Mr. Ben Mosby is back in from 6, and I will catch you tomorrow from 3. On the way, Bucks Update for 7. Also coming up, Pulp Disco 2000. Love it.
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2: Donald Trump has downplayed the Iran conflict, saying Tehran is seeking a deal, while also warning military action will escalate if negotiations fail. The US says more than 50 cargo ships have been turned back under a naval blockade, with operations continuing despite reported progress in talks. Trump today called the conflict a skirmish. In the UK, Pat McFadden warned the war could drive up energy costs and lead to rising unemployment later this year. A large transparent box has been installed by the Royal National Institute for Deaf People at London St Pancras Station. It's designed to show the invisible communication barriers deaf people and people with hearing loss face every day. Crystal Rolfe is the Director of Health at RNID.
3: When somebody steps inside the box, they might have difficulty communicating with the outside world, so they might not be able to hear what somebody's saying clearly. And that's what people who are deaf or have hearing loss experience on a daily basis.
2: Granting a pardon to jailed Jeffrey Epstein accomplice Ghislaine Maxwell would be absolutely outrageous, a congressman investigating the scandal has said. The British socialite is serving a 20-year prison sentence in the US for luring young girls for the paedophile financier to sexually abuse. Controversy recently erupted after reports some Republicans were open to Maxwell being given clemency in return for her giving evidence before them. A former army cadet has been jailed for 4.5 years after he terrorized two girls, threatening to ruin their prom and collected bomb-making videos. Deanne Rahman, now aged 19, made a Nazi salute and held a rope noose in selfies and posted personal details of two girls and a teacher online during a stalking campaign. And it's an all-English clash in the Europa League tomorrow night as Aston Villa host Nottingham Forest. Forest head coach Vitor Pereira says he will give Morgan Gibbs-White as much time as possible to prove his fitness.
4: We'll see until tomorrow what if he's able or not.
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2: Israel has launched strikes against Beirut's southern suburbs today, despite a ceasefire between Israel and the Hezbollah militant group, which was announced on April the 17th. The attack reportedly targeted a commander in Hezbollah's Radwan force, according to a statement from Benjamin Netanyahu's office. The last attacks in the Lebanese capital were before that, on April the 8th, when a series of massive Israeli strikes, including in central Beirut, reportedly killed more than 350 people. Scientists have made an at-home test to predict a person's risk of Alzheimer's disease. It's so people can get early help or be prioritised for further testing. Anne Corbett led the study.
3: It's really valuable in terms of empowering people with information about their health so they can make those decisions.
2: It involves a finger prick blood test and an online brain assessment. A US congressman has said any pardon for Ghislaine Maxwell would be absolutely outrageous amid reports some Republicans may consider clemency. Maxwell is serving 20 years in the US for helping Jeffrey Epstein abuse underage girls and has so far refused to testify to Congress. The White House says Donald Trump is not considering a pardon as divisions over the scandal continue in Washington. There are calls for better mental health support for mums.
4: Even though we know that the statistics tell us that one in two women suffer from a form of birth trauma and one in four report a perinatal mental health issue, we know that the number of women that actually experience a perinatal mental health issue is higher than that.
2: That's Vanessa Rio from Mothering Minds, the charity supporting Maternal Mental Health Day, which aims to raise awareness of the struggles faced by mothers that often go unnoticed or unsaid. One in four women develop a mental health issue during pregnancy or during the first year after birth. And Arsenal have made it to the Champions League final in Budapest, but it's not proving so easy for fans. Most hotels in Budapest are already fully booked, and those with availability are charging extremely high prices. From Radio News Hub, I'm Johnny Holmes.
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1: A British crew member with suspected hantavirus has been medically evacuated from the cruise ship linked to the outbreak. Holly Hughes has more.
2: The crew member, along with a Dutch colleague and another passenger, were taken from the Dutch-flagged cruise ship for onward travel to the Netherlands. The evacuation means the ship can now continue on its three-day journey to the Canary Islands after Spanish authorities gave permission for the boat to dock. It's been anchored off Cape Verde while arrangements were put in place to evacuate the crew members.
1: An outbreak of hepatitis A in a seaside town has led a health body to ask parents to be vigilant with their children's hand washing. Public Health Wales said it was working with the local health board and council to look into a small number of hepatitis A cases in Barry, South Wales. It added that information about the strain suggests the infection may be spreading locally. A campaigner has lost a High Court bid to bring a challenge against a decision to grant planning permission for several music festivals at Brockwell Park. The park in Lambeth, South London, attracts hundreds of thousands of people to festivals including Field Day and Mighty Hoopla. Resident Juliet Chambers wanted to bring a legal challenge against Lambeth Council over its decision to use parts of the park for the events due to start on May the 23rd. It's Deaf Awareness Week, and Strictly Come Dancing star Tasha Guri is speaking out. It comes as new research shows almost a quarter of people would avoid someone who is deaf if they thought communicating with them would be too difficult. Terry Devine is from RNID.
3: Deaf people want you to speak to them, so they feel quite comfortable on an everyday basis for somebody to say, how do I communicate with you? What's the best way to do it? And they want you to actually chat to them.
1: And Arsenal supporters booking hotel rooms for the Champions League final in Hungary are facing fees more than 18 times higher than normal. Thousands of the North London club's supporters will descend on Budapest for the match on May the 30th, following the team's semi-final victory on Tuesday. That's the latest from Radio News Hub. I'm Johnny Holmes.
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2: Donald Trump has downplayed the Iran conflict, saying Tehran is seeking a deal, while also warning military action will escalate if negotiations fail. The US says more than 50 cargo ships have been turned back under a naval blockade, with operations continuing despite reported progress in talks. Trump today called the conflict a skirmish. In the UK, Pat McFadden warned the war could drive up energy costs and lead to rising unemployment later this year. Scientists have developed an at-home test which can predict a person's risk of Alzheimer's disease. They say the home testing could identify people at highest risk or who are showing early symptoms so they can be prioritised for further testing, treatment and support. Anne Corbett led the study.
3: If we know that someone shows quite a high risk of likely Alzheimer's disease, then we can ensure that they are brought into the clinic, they go down a proper diagnostic assessment, and they get the support and treatment that they need.
2: Israel has carried out its first strike on Beirut's southern suburbs since a ceasefire with Hezbollah was announced last month. The attack reportedly targeted a commander in Hezbollah's Radwan force, according to a statement from Benjamin Netanyahu's office. Fighting has continued in southern Lebanon despite the ceasefire, with no immediate response from Hezbollah. The last attacks on Beirut were on April the 8th, when Israeli strikes reportedly killed more than 350 people. An art installation has been unveiled at London St Pancras Station by the Royal National Institute for Deaf People. Installed during Deaf Awareness Week, it is designed to show the invisible communication barriers deaf people and people with hearing loss face every day. Crystal Rolfe is the Director of Health at RNID.
4: We've got a big box and we're here showing what the barriers are that people who are deaf or have hearing loss face, who often feel invisible, just like they're in a big box.
2: And the biggest hits from the rock band Queen will be played during an immersive tribute show at the National Space Centre in Leicester on May the 29th. From Radio News Hub, I'm Johnny Holmes.
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Just a perfect day. 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And then later

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2: A British crew member with suspected hantavirus has been medically evacuated from the cruise ship linked to the outbreak. Holly Hughes has more.
3: The crew member, along with a Dutch colleague and another passenger, were taken from the Dutch-flagged cruise ship for onward travel to the Netherlands. The evacuation means the ship can now continue on its three-day journey to the Canary Islands after Spanish authorities gave permission for the boat to dock. It's been anchored off Cape Verde while arrangements were put in place to evacuate the crew members.
2: An outbreak of hepatitis A in a seaside town has led a health body to ask parents to be vigilant with their children's hand washing. Public Health Wales said it was working with the local health board and council to look into a small number of hepatitis A cases in Barry, South Wales. It added that information about the strain suggests the infection may be spreading locally. A campaigner has lost a High Court bid to bring a challenge against a decision to grant planning permission for several music festivals at Brockwell Park. The park in Lambeth, South London, attracts hundreds of thousands of people to festivals including Field Day and Mighty Hoopla. Resident Juliet Chambers wanted to bring a legal challenge against Lambeth Council over its decision to use parts of the park for the events due to start on May the 23rd. It's Deaf Awareness Week, and Strictly Come Dancing star Tasha Guri is speaking out. It comes as new research shows almost a quarter of people would avoid someone who is deaf if they thought communicating with them would be too difficult. Terry Devine is from RNID.
4: Deaf people want you to speak to them, so they feel quite comfortable on an everyday basis for somebody to say, how do I communicate with you? What's the best way to do it? And they want you to actually chat to them.
2: And Arsenal supporters booking hotel rooms for the Champions League final in Hungary are facing fees more than 18 times higher than normal. Thousands of the North London club's supporters will descend on Budapest for the match on May the 30th, following the team's semi-final victory on Tuesday. That's the latest from Radio News Hub. I'm Johnny Holmes.
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1: Donald Trump has downplayed the Iran conflict, saying Tehran is seeking a deal, while also warning military action will escalate if negotiations fail. The US says more than 50 cargo ships have been turned back under a naval blockade, with operations continuing despite reported progress in talks. Trump today called the conflict a skirmish. In the UK, Pat McFadden warned the war could drive up energy costs and lead to rising unemployment later this year. Scientists have developed an at-home test which can predict a person's risk of Alzheimer's disease. They say the home testing could identify people at highest risk or who are showing early symptoms so they can be prioritised for further testing, treatment and support. Anne Corbett led the study.
2: If we know that someone shows quite a high risk of likely Alzheimer's disease, then we can ensure that they are brought into the clinic, they go down a proper diagnostic assessment, and they get the support and treatment that they need.
1: Israel has carried out its first strike on Beirut's southern suburbs since a ceasefire with Hezbollah was announced last month. The attack reportedly targeted a commander in Hezbollah's Radwan force, according to a statement from Benjamin Netanyahu's office. Fighting has continued in southern Lebanon, despite the ceasefire, with no immediate response from Hezbollah. The last attacks on Beirut were on April the 8th, when Israeli strikes reportedly killed more than 350 people. An art installation has been unveiled at London St Pancras Station by the Royal National Institute for Deaf People. Installed during Deaf Awareness Week, it is designed to show the invisible communication barriers deaf people and people with hearing loss face every day. Crystal Rolfe is the Director of Health at RNID.
3: We've got a big box and we're here showing what the barriers are that people who are deaf or have hearing loss face, who often feel invisible, just like they're in a big box.
1: And the biggest hits from the rock band Queen will be played during an immersive tribute show at the National Space Centre in Leicester on May the 29th. From Radio News Hub, I'm Johnny Holmes.
0: Bring it back.
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2: A British crew member with suspected hantavirus has been medically evacuated from the cruise ship linked to the outbreak. Holly Hughes has more.
3: The crew member, along with a Dutch colleague and another passenger, were taken from the Dutch-flagged cruise ship for onward travel to the Netherlands. The evacuation means the ship can now continue on its three-day journey to the Canary Islands after Spanish authorities gave permission for the boat to dock. It's been anchored off